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2: I've never seen a morning, the sun forgot to rise, in every single detail, you're faithful every time.

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You can call me whatever you want, but that won't change me.

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2: They say time heals, but I don't think that's true. It's been 3 years and it still feels new.

saying bye, man. Can't have 2 miles on a diamond. My brother called me, I could call, man. Told me we moving, I'm in God's hand. Yeah. Told me we moving, I'm in God's hand. Bring my moving truck in.